0: 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Set up for the left for Delta 1670.
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1: 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Left, about 2248. Alpha 2, 18 left, IRS 18 left, please. 12 20.

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1: 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Direct 521 7714 1000 7725 Charlie 5 and South Information Alpha requesting 1. Bruins cleared ILS 1-8 center approach, that's 521 7.
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1: Heavy is passing through 18,000 descending via information alpha. 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Cool thing.

0: 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Down flight.
1: Approach Envoy 3674 is descending via the speaker. Number 18 left, Envoy 3674.

90, but fast at 2, all jumpers away, we're in the descent. Fast track 2, copy, push in. Have a good night. Fast track 2 is, I think fast track 1 might be coming back up for one more high altitude.

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0: 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I say 5,000, Super Bowl, Charlie. That's 5217 heavy, ILS 27
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0: Left turn 270, Connie 235 heavy.
1: Yeah, visual 1.
2: Two six three seven, Allegiant 1370. Have a good day.

0: 14, 18.7, descending 14,000 at Dimmer. And we have information alpha, Skyways 4013 down to 10,000. County T35 heavy. Visual 18 left, tower 183, County T35 heavy, see. Visual
1: 18 left. We'll get some prior reports. Rejected, nothing wrong, sorry. Confirm 4,000 on the descent.

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1: 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Eastwood Tower, 4929, good night, sir. Thank you.

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1: Pickup.
0: The 3167 out of 216 to cross Hicks 14000. The 3167.
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2: 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Thank you, Southwest 2755.

that's 4741, 2300, climbing 5000. Skywest 4741. Track 1 is 2 minutes.

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6: Kind of first left, 5 minutes.

6583, return to 19.3, centimeter to the avenue, and we head out. 6583.

Good night. Southwest 2756 is approaching Klepper inbound for 18 center. Southwest 2756.

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2: 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Southwest 1250.

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0: 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Moxie 269 passing 2,000 for 5,000 on the chimney. 5,000, Moxie 269.
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2: 18 center, cargo cell 7592.
1: Well, it's going to be in St. Louis. Front tenants should be up and talking.
0: Yes, the pilot is speaking here at the Middle East Avenue.

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1: Security in the 661, that's 20, descending via the jet 7, we've got Alpha. 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

0: Infinity 71, Rudy Beating Call, the call 759 2, this is 1 in Central. One in Central, we believe that we can reach the city. 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

Departure low with Challenger Charlie, Fox Alpha Julie Charlie with you off 27 Cincinnati and 2,800 climbing 5,000. Stand 13,000 Alpha Julie Charlie. Good night, I'm 13408. Runway 3408 on LS low Wi-Fi. Here's runway 3408.

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That was sort of 160, and clear to land 28 left, Delta 661.

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0: 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We were a little fast at flight deck. I hope that was okay. I left 18 center, envoy 4115.
1: 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Good night.

0: 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Thank you. 150 on East Avenue, 14.
1: Departure cargo south 7511 out of 3003, climbing 5000.
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1: Delta 2291.

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1: F0, cargo south, 7511.
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3: 1000 United 1650, level 19 south, or flight level 190, descending via Stargo with Stargo.

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6: 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T13 13000 ABAC 3104.
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210, and we were assigned 18 center. We're set up for 18 center. They intercepted the 18 center. 18 center, localizer gas 58565. I believe that's 377. 10 for the visual 18 center, or 18 left, Allegiance 377. 18 center.

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0: Cypher United 1615. Here for the visual, 18 center over to tower 183. Have a great rest of your night, sir. United 1615.
1: Cavity arrival,
0: Bridge Tower, United 1615 is visual 187.
2: That was 5 and 5
0: 15. 1615.

0: 24, good night. Yeah, Legion 2054, passing 2.5, quantity of the Kingland 6.
1: Legion 2054. Okay, 1885 now. Have a good night. 595, continue.

174, descend 18.7 across 6 at 14,000. Six at 14,000, and descend and maintain 11,000 for street 5174.

two visual birds. One is center breaker. Yes, good. Tower, good evening, 3 Sierra 13. That's it. Official runway 187.

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1: It does, I'm reckoning on 6.6.

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Evening, this is 2993, is over the Joe 187. 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
1: This tower, John, 8213. Tower John 8213 heavy with the ILS. Cleveland, 8213 heavy.

160, same thing, 3000 onto establish, and clear for that one. 18 center, maintain 180 to 555.

Got it, Delta 2395. Here, clear the visual to 1-8 center, and that was 180 till 5 out. Alright, 185 out, 2395.

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0: 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Thousand for Mercury Mix 15, excuse me, 510.
1: Five out. There's warning center. That was 4 to 4 30.

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46, uh, 901, have a good night. Good evening, Quebec, 901, have you passed 2,800 to 5,000? Thousand effects on 901.

Yeah, till operations, Blood Express 317. Seven are out the block sign with 0401, airborne at 22, and our ETA Leipzig is 1240.

Medevac 450 Papa Hotel, about 5 miles north of Marshland Dam and bound for University of Cincinnati.

0: Southwest 4522. Good night. Southwest 4522 is on the island 40. Lamb Lake Center, Southwest 4522.
1: 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Archer, South Country 3082, 2.1, climate 5000. Tree 1000, Sun Country 3082.

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0: 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Good morning, Air Transport 1370 Heavy, passing 2,400 for 5,000 on the Churchill 6. 3,000, Air Transport 3370 Heavy.
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Seeing 13000, Apex 505 heavy.

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1: Bus rate at 5190 heavy.
2: Departure ABEX 5190 heavy, 2000 climbing 5000.

Hotel, Tower South 527, off time at 0458, estimated in Harlingen, 07236.

0: 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Team 55, good day, Apex 505.
1: We resume all navigation, Apex 5190, have a...

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1: 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Alaska. After ABS 803 heavy with you, 2000 climbing 5000, Lovey 8. 3000 ABS 803 heavy.

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Alright, we got block out 0459, wheels up 0513, estimated time into LAX 0919 Zulu.

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Okay, 5000 ABEX 3116 Heavy.

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1: One eight center approach, Blue Streak 5147.

Center. 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

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Thousand five five two.

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There are 200 meters, 1-8 centers, 2610.

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ELF to 2610 MJ. Tower, good evening, morning, Alaska 2610 Heavy is with you on the ILS 18-7. Thank you, clear to land, 180 Sarah, roll it in, Alaska 2610.

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1: Sure,

0: Departure, good day, cargo jet 942 heavy, passing 2500 on the Bangle 5.
1: 01 heavy, inbound ILS 18 center.
0: Cargo jet 942.
1: Yeah, thank you.

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1: 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When clear, ILS 187, approach American 2989.

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I'm on 3,000 south, Mach 25 heavy.

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0: Morning, Cargo South 588 heavy. Heavy and estimating takeoff time at 0713, estimating Baltimore at 0812.
2: Number 9 off at 0709.

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I'm seeing 13,000, just looking for Jackson 587. 37 up to 13,000, Director.

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About 0740, estimating Philly at 0900.

Apex 841. Apex 841, we're 1,000, 2,000 climbing, 5,000. One 313,000, Apex 31, excuse me, Apex 841. 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

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One 3000, Vic 50, two heavy.

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Right turn 290, direct 524.

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Arizona navigation, correct 9 to 0.

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Sky left 18 center, Delta 2794.

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Good evening, good morning, Apex 6191 out of 15,000 feet, descending on the Seagrove 8 with India. Thank you.

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Up to request vector for the on the east side. Whatever is the fastest.

14, you had a flight 15800, hitting you, Tiger 4, landing south. Alright, 718, change course. 3214 heavy, and we have India.

Roughly clear at ILS 18 center approach air transport 3214 headed. Approach Rebex 797 out of 2500 climbing 5000.

0: Charlie from Washington, Cargo, South 7504.
1: I go for angle 5 at 677.
0: South 7504,

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Cincinnati Tower, Air Transport 13-14, Heavy, ILS 187. Clear to land, Air Transport 32-14, Heavy.

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0: 13,000, direct to Waldo, resume the arrival of the street, or the departure of the street, 58, you need to speed from the arrival. Speed our discretion, that's what's the ending.
1: Good departure, good morning, actually, Paula 947, leaving 2,300 to 5,000. One 13,000 for Polar 947. Polar 947.

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1: 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Morning, 13, 13,000, target at 952.

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1: Parker, morning, Southwest, 1246, 2.75,000 on the Bengal.
2: Three thousand now, South 1246.

Nice Tower, that's a 458, is on the ILS 18 center. Delta 458, cleared to land 18 center.

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Payback 3132 have 2400 climbing log 6 departure. 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

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Good morning, it's Carjet 952. 944, we are estimating Mexico City at 1308.

Good morning, Cargo South 7524, heavy information, Kilo, 17.2, descending via 90 South. Zero zero four 18 Cargo South 7524.

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0: 2400, climbing on the Bengal 5. Can 13, 13,000, never 49, 48.
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1: Departure Endeavour 5307 2.4, climb via the, or out of 5000. Maintain 13000, we're out of 2600, Endeavour 5307.
2: 76, 2.9, climbing 5000, I'm in Kima. Leak down.

Standing 330 for the climb, Endeavour 5307.

Good morning, this is Apex 3187, heavy ILS runway 187. Apex 3187.

for 3200. Right there, Tegel, now just 704.

Right on the approach, good morning, it's Royal Express 340 Heavy. It's descending via the Tiger 4 arrival, which is 16 kilo, altitude 3004. Altitude 3005 and expect 8 Center, World Express 340 Heavy.

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Louise is 9298. Parker, Louise is 9298, 2300, climbing 5000 on the Kingman. One 3000, bases and tops in the climb.

0: broken like up here, but we got out. It's 4,700.
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Good day.

314 Heavy. I left another 18 Center. Woman 83, what is that? 314 Heavy, yes. What is that? 314 Heavy is on established 20 Center. Is that a clear loud? What is that? 314.

departure. Good morning, United. 2442 is 2.3 climbing charcoal 6 up to 5,000. Maintain 13,000, United. 2442.

Delta 966, 2400, climbing 5000 on the levee. Delta 966.

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today, South 33, 4. South 33, 49, 2,000, 200 kilometers, 5,000. South, Southwest 33, 49.

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0: 92 Endeavour 569. Good morning. Departure, good morning, Alaska 302 out of 3,000 climbing 5,000 on the Levy 8. 13,000 to Alaska 302. They wanted a pirate from us, and it's smooth on the climb out if that's what they're asking. It's intermittent of just some haze. There's not really any sort of cumulus out here.
1: Cincinnati approach air transport, 3359 heavy, 17.5, Cincinnati of the Gavin Hayes with, you know. B006, 16187, transport 3359.
0: Verify for Alaska 302, it was 13,000, correct?

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Right turn 3608, not at 2752.

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1: 8-0 Delta 2302.

2876 2.1, climb 5,000, on the runway 8. 9er, south of Delta 2876. Lovely, Julia.

0: 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Country 3013. 292, good day.
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1: Roger, French Flight 3624, coming out at 2.5, Eagle Stroke 6. Maintain 13000, French Flight 3624.
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2: March Envoy 3807, 2.5, climbing 5,000, turning left 180. Maintain 5,000, Envoy 3807.

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2: Transport 3313. 3313, 4,500, descending 3,000, landing 18 south, 18 center.
1: Approach late 2779, 9,000, 7067.
3: Transport 3369, heavy, 5,500, 4,000, 3,500.

0: 30, maintain 3000 until established, cleared ILS 18 center approach, Sun Country 3013.
1: Seven zero transport 3 6 7.

The wind blew over tower 18 degrees, my country 313. Good morning. Good morning, Sun Country 313, 2.8 miles from Woodbury.

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County Tower, transport 3359, heavy, Iowa, 27. Lake Center, Clear to Land, transport 3359.

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Maintain 13000 Joint 8880.

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1: 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And maintain 1-3,000, next time 22, 22.

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We're airborne at 1150 and out of blocks at 1132. And thanks for a good turnaround. We'll see you soon.

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1: Tower, it's good morning, it's Charlie Golf, Delta Yankee Tango, cleared for the visual, 1-8 left. Left for Delta Yankee Tango.

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Maintain 1-3000, Southwest 3016.

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1: Departure, good morning, there was 5005, 2100 on the Church of this departure. One 3000 turn left, you're at Churchill, they were right outside.

0: Okay, morning, Cincinnati Approach here. Transport 3311 Heavy is 15-7, descending via the Sargo. We have Mike.
1: 5-United-1666, see you later.
0: All right, Transport 3311.
2: 37, good morning, 7-4. Yeah, 4-3000, I'm off to the good morning, I'm off to the good morning.

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1: 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Engine 408.

0: 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RT Crest, I'm sorry, transport 3311.
1: 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Maintain 5000, Delta 511.
2: 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It was 4-8.

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Departure runway 3094, 2.5, climbing 5,000 to the Tagle 5. Thousand right, direct Tagle, envoy 3894.

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1: Cynthia approach, hello, SkyWest 125 X-ray. We're flight level 210 descending 14045 north of Jimmer. Or at the airport, I'm sorry. Alright, we'll comply with the crossing restrictions, then descend and maintain 10 about SkyWest 125 X-ray.

This is 3498. Good morning, sir. Breaking 3498, 18 Santa. Now 18 Santa, breaking 3498.

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1: U.S. officer, Envoy 34, isn't it? Envoy 34, 89, I left 27.
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1: Number 73 Whiskey Papa, that and miles northwest of Miami Airport with CFR request. Our flight following to Portland, Kilo, Papa, Lima, Delta. We are type Cessna 172, requesting 4,500 473 Whiskey Papa.

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clear flight 1303, 16.2, descending the DQ-7 with November. Clear flight 1303, thanks.

Echo 5030 is 15.7, descending 14,000, 45 north of the airport, November. And maintain 10,000, November 5030.

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1: Approach November 5259, level 10,000, which November?
2: And we are set up for 180 left, November 6269. 160 and expecting 18 left, November 6269.
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0: Swimmers, we've got a 16,000 descending via the Jackie arrival with the information on field. The RNAV 2-1, and we have it with Yankee. Sorry about that.
1: Over to 259. Visual 18 left, November 5th, 2:59.

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0: 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Down, Delta 376.
1: Better above 3,000, cleared our nav, runway 30, except Delta 760.
2: Cincinnati approach, your shuttle 6312, flight level 180, descending via the Stargo with Oscar. Shuttle 6312.

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1: Approach, Gulfstream 22, atmosphere at level 10,000.
0: 10,000 for Delta Tower.
1: 605, 18, 10, 7, 7, 7, 7, 7, 7, 7, 7, 7, 7, 7, 7, 7, 7, 7, 7, 7, 7, 7, 7, 7, 7, 7, 7, 7, 7, 7, 7, 7, 7, 7, 7, 7, 7, 7, 7, 7, 7, 7, 7, 7, 7, 7, 7, 7, 7, 7, 7, 7, 7, 7, 7, 7, 7, 7, 7, 7, 7, 7, 7, 7, 7, 7, 7, 7, 7, 7, 7, 7, 7, 7, 7, 7, 7, 7, 7, 7, 7, 7, 7, 7, 7, 7, 7, 7, 7, 7, 7, 7, 7, 7, 7, 7, 7, 7, 7, 7, 7, 7, 7, 7, 7, 7, 7, 7, 7, 7, 7, 7, 7, 7, 7, 7, 7, 7, 7, 7, 7, 7, 7, 7, 7, 7, 7

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1: Southwest 1249, 175, descending via the GMT. One East Center, I'm sorry, we have Oscar.

0: 53, 17.8, descending via the Jackie 7 with Oscar. 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
1: Blue 6605. Yes, what are the 2605 Blue 6605?

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0: 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Flagstaff, I'm left direct Kippel, and I'm on navigation for K-3492. 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

0: 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Jackie 7, information, Oscar.
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0: Stop, Mount Boy 3489.
3: Cincinnati approach window 4985, this review descending out of 300 with the Gavin 8 running south. Zero Niner, and expect 1 is left under 4985, and there we have Oscar.
0: So
4: we do have it in sight. I'm sure we're going to be able to keep it in sight. Never 5229.

0: kind of in and out of a scattered layer right here in Endeavour 52.9. As soon as we go down another 100, 200 feet, I'm sure we'll be below it.
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I'm Bully 349.

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0: heading 270 on climb 4000, adjust to 7. We'll see if it's a 760. We'll approach it just to
1: 760.
0: Approach Endeavour 4985 is 8.5 descending on the Gabin and 250 on the speed until advised otherwise. Later at next all clear the ILS 18 left approach Endeavour 4985. Left turn, heading 200,
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1: 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Okay, 18 left, Allegiant 2027.
2: 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Delta 954.
0: After 9 December ranking.

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1: Third ILS 1A left approach at Knoxville, Allegiant 2027.
2: Good morning, Cincinnati. How do we get to 14,000 ascending on Stardell 5, and we have a ball.

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0: CBS, Argo, how did you do?
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Here's the land, Legion 2027.

Wes, I got a little cloud layer, just having a hard time getting it. 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

Cincinnati, 021 Bravo Charlie, just with this runway 30 at Butler County, heading into the published hold. Cincinnati, 021 Bravo Charlie.

0: 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For Bravo Charlie.
1: Archer break here at 3485, 2700, climbing 5,000, heading 270. Climbing 13,000, right turn heading 350, break here at 3485.

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Take 13,000 Southwest 1249.

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0: 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Call clear for the IMS, leave 4,000.
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Zipper Southwest 483, 183, descending, Virgo 5, Lincoln Delta.

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1: That fire and clear for the ILS 1-8 center approach.
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1: We will have here in about another, 500 feet or so. Yeah, we got the field in sight now, Sun Country 6011. Here's the visual 1A Center, Sun Country 6011.
0: 3000, Mealy 16.
1: 3, you have a good day, sir. Tower, good afternoon, Sun Country. 611 will be coming up on Woodbury for the visual 27.
0: 4,749, 7. Set the site for at least 416.
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0: That traffic, and we're climbing up the 10th out. Same, what's your?
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1: 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Alpha 2601 Heavy on China Airlines, Zulu 1.
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With the Visa 18 Center, looking for a long landing. Clear to land 18 Center, clear to 3055.

Good afternoon. 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

on the second one. Good afternoon, it's Charlie Golf, Delta Gate, Tango Alpha, 27, climbing through 1,000. 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
2: 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Yeah, that's okay. 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

0: Archer, good afternoon. Sector 1846, 2.3, climbing 5 on the team. Churchill, Churchill 6. IFO stop me, thanks.
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0: Northeast Alpha Sierra, cleared ILS 18 West, Delta 5 as well.
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55 degrees, ILS 181.

0: 5005, searching there. There's a cloud deck right about 7,000 feet.
1: To Churchill, resume the Churchill 6 departure, Delta 3149.
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0: 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Double 788, Lima. 31 port.

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0: 18.3 and 170 or less to Braze, back in 3270. Have a good one, sir. That's out, 7 Alpha call.
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1: Matty approach 100. First request. Approach 100, Lima Fox, over about 4.5 south of Lincoln. We'd like the BUR Alpha as the United, followed by RNAV 4, circle 2, QX.
0: 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Good day.
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0: 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Fast Track 2 is 6,500, climb to 14,000 for jumpers over Middle Pass. And 6,700 for 14,000, Fast 2.
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2: 18 Drupal, temperature 12, 42. Departure ramp 1701, we're at 2700, climbing 5000.
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0: 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Maintain 3000 now, Iconic 302.
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1: 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London 21, and Lunkin Tower, 87, 302, good day.
2: 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Of course, you get up to number 5667 out of 2,000 to 5,000 to 5,000.

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1: Point 902, and proceed direct tackle, resume the tackle path to river 5257. Yeah.
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3000 still established and cleared ILS landing, left at 5446.

446, Tyler, 20 left. 5,000, Sierra 440. Top 4, 7, 7, 7, 7, 7, 7, 7, 7, 7, 7, 7, 7, 7, 7, 7, 7, 7, 7, 7, 7, 7, 7, 7, 7, 7, 7, 7, 7, 7, 7, 7, 7, 7, 7, 7, 7, 7, 7, 7, 7, 7, 7, 7, 7, 7, 7, 7, 7, 7, 7, 7, 7, 7, 7, 7, 7, 7, 7, 7, 7, 7, 7, 7, 7, 7, 7, 7, 7, 7, 7, 7, 7, 7, 7, 7, 7, 7, 7, 7, 7, 7, 7, 7, 7, 7, 7, 7, 7, 7, 7, 7, 7, 7, 7, 7, 7, 7, 7, 7, 7, 7, 7, 7, 7, 7, 7, 7, 7, 7, 7, 7, 7, 7, 7, 7, 7, 7, 7, 7, 7, 7, 7, 7, 7, 7, 7,

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6.2 for 5,000 on the Churchill. James Thomas Alpha Delta, left 40. Thank you.

0: Left to 240, that's a left 40.
1: Departure, transport 3327 heavy is with you, 2.5, climbing 5,000.
2: Sorry,
1: for 3327 heavy.

T-14, Victor Whiskey 1-2-6. And a right turn 360, 121.0 on the frequency, 1870. Comes to 1870 Echo, and a right turn in the 360 level, 8000. Thousand 210 on the heading, Delta left 40.

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2: 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Present heading and expedites our descent down to 5,000, America 4388.
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0: 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Delta 40. And the 1 is 27 minutes.
1: Hey, good afternoon, 760. We are on our way to Boston, but the number one engine is going through fuel a little bit faster than it should, or I guess more specifically, the fuel quantity is decreasing a little bit faster than it should. We went through the fuel leak QRH, and it says that 500 pounds it could be suspected, and we just hit 500 pounds over the course of like the past 20 minutes. Wonder if we could get maintenance on trying to figure out what's happening.
0: Churchill to resume the Churchill 6 departure, that's what I'm reporting.
1: Yeah, it looks like we're just west of Dayton, Ohio.
0: 090, Limerick 4380.
2: For tower, we can maintain 6 straight kick.
0: .392 air transport 3327, see you.
1: Going out, and we had kind of similar numbers. I'll give you a few waypoints in our fuel. So we crossed Zach and Basket, 300 on the good. We crossed Mike Alpha Whiskey, 400 low, and Pocket City, 600 low. We had kind of the same thing going the other way, but we didn't have the difference in our fuel tank that we noticed then.
0: Pacific, 7,000 Delta. Air transport 3327. Delta left 40 KJ.

0: 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We've got a cloud layer, it might be between us. 7000
1: 110 London 4388.
0: Is that traffic for step 154?

0: afternoon, we are dealing with a engine fuel issue. The number one tank has been dropping faster than the number two tank. We just hit about 550 pounds of difference between the two.
1: 26.65 for check 164.
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3: And the 760, the flight heading did not get a grade list, but that hasn't seen anything because they're trying to get a better look in a little bit.
0: But
3: for now, there's nothing in the back that
0: shows me. 8000 for
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0: I'll just 4688 is on signal 1.
3: Indication in 30 minutes, just get that, so sorry to get call. If it keeps trending that direction, or if anything else changes, we'll give you all a call back and let you know.
0: Fletcher, second entry, 3091 is 28, climbing 5,000 on 11. Zero on the heading, Curtis out, 7507.
3: We were looking at going back to the pages, trying to start 12.3. I'm sorry, 12.6. Nope. Okay.
0: 5000, break out 3473. 13,000, cut us out 7507.
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0: Alright, 3079, 2000, 5000.

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0: 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Calgary, that brings up to 3169, visual 18 left.
1: American 3307, 2.8, climbing Churchill 6 to 5. Climbing 7000, American 3307. 79. 14000, 3079. Sunkader, yeah, 3079.
0: So join the 18 left localized down to 4000 for 3473.

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Still present heading Condon 13000, American 3307. Paper care 3473.

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0: 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Heading up to 13,000, Air Transport 3358.
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Climb 4,266.57.47. 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
1: Six three seven seven Delta Fox today.
0: Sorry, 4143. Clear visual 18 left and 18-3, envoy 4143, good day. G'day Apex, 3130. Clear to land, 18 left, envoy 4143.
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0: Brigadier John 290. Heading to U.S. again. Silent 20 left, up towards the 97 heading. Heavy
3: 557, aircraft
0: 3367. Good afternoon, that's the 2614 Heavy, 2200, climbing 5000. Alaska 2614 Heavy, 2600, climbing 5000.
2: Full Gipple 7, Asian Lab 48.
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1: Park Shiller, Transport 3310, heading 3000, climbing 5000 on the Churchill. Climb 13000, Air Transport 3310, heading.
0: Transport 3394, heavy passing 14, descending 7000 with information echo at Wilmington. Maintain 5000, Air Transport 3394, heavy.
2: Seeing for Alpha Juliet.
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1: $2,000, I think it's that. 85, Earth Ground, 4, 3, 2, 4, 3, 2.

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0: Tower 823, now 2364. 2364 ILS 82 center, and we're 3 miles from Wooten.
1: Yeah, 479 climbing through 2400 on the low V8. On 3000, yeah, 439.

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Charlie Charles, Oscar Whiskey Bravo. 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I'm coming in. 1555, good day, 479.

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Heading up to 1,300 south.

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1: Good afternoon, Lisa 401, 1800, Comet 5000 on the Churchill. Lisa 13000, Lisa 401.

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1: Right, 40, sir. Pick it up.

0: 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Southwest 1247.
1: Yeah, that's Fox out, we have the airport site. Visual 187, 18 center 047.
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1: Hotel 5 Cent, we're inbound, should be on your ramp there in the next 5 minutes, and drop in 4 passengers, and then we'll be done for the day.

Foxtrot, we're inbound for 20. Transfer lands.

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0: Delta 2824.
1: Seven.

0: That's all clear to ILS, runway 18 left approach, Delta 10-08.
1: Yeah, 1-2-0 for Buckshot.

Byron, clear for Alice 20 Center, United, 2276.

good afternoon, Air Transport 3343, heavy east passing through 19-2, descending to Cross Roy's at 14,000. We have Foxtrot in Wilmington. Seven, Air Transport 3343, heavy east.

30,000 cents there. Have a good day.

Cruise towards the, for the ILS runway 22 right, that'd be great for Transport 3343 Heavy. Directly to the field right now, and that's for Transport 3343 Heavy.

0: Roger, down at 5,000 and runway 21 today, 1,001. Good to go, Mike Bravo.
1: We're looking for him. We have him on TCAS. There's transport 3343 heavy.
0: Center, United 2370.
2: 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Got him on the scope and we'll look. 8 single 5.

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Okay, we should be on the ground in about 25 minutes, and we'll be with you for the evening, and I believe you should have a rental car for us. KLTER.

All right, good day. Cincinnati Tower, left to 508 is 10 miles out, RNAV Zulu runway 18. Center, clear line.

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The ILS 20 Center approach, American 1954.

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2: Morning, approach air transport 3315, heavy is 15,000, descending across Roy's at 14.

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1: Knox all clear the ILS 18 left, southwest 760.

0: 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Cincinnati departure, Carver South 7508, 2,800, climbing 5,000. Maintain 13,000, Carver South 7508.
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1: Three, have a good day, Southwest 762. He's on a left base, runway 1-8 left. Good land, Southwest 760.
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1: South and a right turn heading 030, air transport 4305 heavy.

0: Delta 175 Delta.
1: Limerick 41, 71. 0.15. Thanks, guys. Steady, steady, steady.
2: Form 4305, heavy. Approach runway 18 center, tower 823, thanks, country, and call 4305, heavy. Form 4305, heavy, visual runway 18 center. Center, clear to land, air transport 4205, heavy.

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Alpha, Hotel Terminal Congo 397 Heavy, out of 2355,000. Thousand until reaching Terminal Congo 397 Heavy.

0: Hotel Operation, Tommy Tower 3907. Tommy Tower 3907, block out time 2025, checkoff time 2048, estimating Leipzig 0435.
1: Alright. That's Nyberg, class 2, 2 minutes to jump is over Middletown.

0: 637 Blue Streak 9957, good day.
1: As I approach, fast two jumpers away. Thank you, sir.

Cincinnati departure, County 216 heavy is 2,600 climbing 5,000. Request high speed climb. 3,000 high speed approved for County 216 heavy. It looks like we have a layer scattered of maybe 4,000. Of course, County 216.

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0: 426 and Bridge on Plymouth.
1: County 2 15 8. 2,500 for 7 3 3 3 3 3 3 3 3 3 3 3 3 3 3 3 3 3 3 3 3 3 3 3 3 3 3 3 3 3 3 3 3 3 3 3 3 3 3 3 3 3 3 3 3 3 3 3 3 3 3 3 3 3 3 3 3 3 3 3 3 3 3 3 3 3 3 3 3 3 3 3 3 3 3 3 3 3 3 3 3 3 3 3 3 3 3 3 3 3 3 3 3 3 3 3 3 3 3 3 3 3 3 3 3 3 3 3 3 3 3 3 3 3 3 3 3 3 3 3 3 3 3 3 3 3 3 3 3 3 3 3 3 3 3 3 3 3 3 3 3 3 3 3 3 3 3 3 3 3 3 3 3 3 3 3 3 3 3 3 3 3 3 3 3 3 3 3 3 3 3 3 3 3 3 3 3 3 3 3 3 3

接下隔离中 16Six turn off at 21 00 ETA 1040.

Thanks about that. Sorry about that.

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1: 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On the secret landing separately. That's
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Foxtrot, 2 seconds. 900,000, Blue Streak.

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1: 5,000, present heading vector to final, after 2611 Heavy.
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0: 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Alaska 2611 Heavy.
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0: 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We've got the weather and no dumps at Oxford.

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0: 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ABX 480.
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1: Departure Blue Streak 5515, 2300, Thomas 5 is left turn 090. 13,000, Blue Streak 5515.
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1: 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This is a 18 center, 180 degrees, Delta 5 out, Delta 558.
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0: 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Clear the visual 18 center at 170 knots or greater than 5 mile bound, gas 55. 18.3, gas 55.
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Falcon 9, 26, 26, heavy, individual, only one.

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Flight 3412, check it in. We got a visual runway to 187. Land 187 for Frontier Flight 3412. Thank you.

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You have the approach built off of my end of that hole. Sounds good, just an answer 333. Here's the ILS 18 center at 5 and 33.

0: Have a good night up here, 653. That approach up just 653, 6,000, 0060, and by the end of the year, 21. I think I stepped in the right, drop just 6,000.
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right there, 5215. 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